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1: Absolutely. I feel like we should come up with like a Canada Day pun that involves like our family playlist because people still have a chance to win.
0: That's right. You could still win $500 for telling us five songs that you have on your playlist. Maybe you've already made the playlist and they're already on there, in which case, good, your job's already done. And if not, you know, start racking your brains to think of any songs
1: you're making them work on their day off.
0: A little bit.
1: Okay, well, I'm putting you to work. What's our pun? You had time to think.
0: A pun?
1: Yes.
0: Okay, how about this? May your playlist be popping as hard as the fireworks later tonight.
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7: Lanigan Leeds 3-day forecast from the MyFM Weather Center with the risk of a thunderstorm tonight, dropping down to low around 22. Sunshine to start the day tomorrow, but clouds in the afternoon and could see another thunderstorm. Windy, high 34. Humidex of 44. A mix of sun and cloud on Friday, high 33. I'm Graham Elliott, Lanigan Leeds Breaking and Local News. 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

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He started out in Canada as Jimmy Brooks on Degrassi The Next Generation. Today, Aubrey Drake Graham is an international sensation. His 2016 release, One Dance, topped the Billboard Hot 100 for 10 weeks. At over 2 billion, the single remains one of Spotify's most streamed songs.

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0: 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It's Canada's birthday. 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
9: Here's Lanik and Leeds 3-day forecast from the MyFM Weather Center with the risk of a thunderstorm tonight, dropping down to low around 22. Sunshine to start the day tomorrow, but clouds in the afternoon and could see another thunderstorm. Windy, high 34, humidex of 44, a mix of sun and cloud on Friday, high 33. I'm Graham Elliott, Lanik and Leeds, breaking and local news. 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

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Born in Toronto, Alana Miles earned international success in 1990 with Black Velvet. The song spent 2 weeks at number one on the Billboard Hot 100 and would go on to win Miles the 1991 Grammy for Best Female Rock Vocal Performance.

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9: Lanarkin Leeds 3-day forecast from MyFM Weather Center with the risk of a thunderstorm tonight, dropping down to low around 22. Sunshine to start the day tomorrow, but clouds in the afternoon and could see another thunderstorm. Windy, high 34. Humidex of 44. A mix of sun and cloud on Friday, high 33. I'm Graham Elliott, Lanarkin Leeds Breaking and Local News. 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

0: 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Hailing from Timmins, Ontario, Shania Twain is the best-selling female artist in country music history. Out of 16 tracks on her Come On Over album, 12 were released as singles. In 1999, she won Best Country Song and Best Female Country Vocal Performance Grammys for this one.
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0: They're Canadian. It's Canada's birthday. So it's kind of like all of our birthdays. I hope there's cake. Happy Canada Day from MyFM.

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4: Lanigan Leeds 3-day forecast from MyFM Weather Center with the risk of a thunderstorm tonight, dropping down to low around 22. Sunshine to start the day tomorrow, but clouds in the afternoon and could see another thunderstorm. Windy, high 34. Humidex of 44. A mix of sun and cloud on Friday, high 33. I'm Graham Elliott, Lanigan Leeds, breaking and local news. 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

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Her debut in 2002 made Napanee, Ontario's Avril Lavigne the pop punk queen. Let It Go became the best-selling album of the 21st century by a Canadian artist. With her skate punk style, Lavigne led the way for other female-driven punk-influenced pop in the early 2000s.

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1: Here's Lanark and Leeds 3-day forecast from the MyFM Weather Center. With sunshine later today, we'll see some clouds roll in this afternoon. That could bring a thunderstorm, a gusty wind, high 34. Humidex make it feel like 44 today. Partly cloudy tonight, low around 22. A mix of sun and cloud tomorrow with a high of 33. And a mix of sun and cloud on Saturday with a high of 30. I'm Corey Elliott, Lanark and Leeds breaking and local news. 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
1: Here's Lag and Lead's three-day forecast from the MyFM Weather Center. With sunshine later today, we'll see some clouds roll in this afternoon that could bring a thunderstorm, a gusty wind, high 34. Humidex make it feel like 44 today. Partly cloudy tonight, low around 22. A mix of sun and cloud tomorrow with a high of 33. And a mix of sun and cloud on Saturday with a high of 30. I'm Graham Elliott, Lag and Lead's breaking and local news. 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
2: Here's Lank and Lead's three-day forecast from the MyFM Weather Center. With sunshine later today, we'll see some clouds roll in this afternoon that could bring a thunderstorm. A gusty wind, high 34. Humidex make it feel like 44 today. Partly cloudy tonight, low around 22. A mix of sun and cloud tomorrow with a high of 33. And a mix of sun and cloud on Saturday with a high of 30. I'm Graham Elliott, Lank and Lead's breaking and local news. 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
1: Here's Lanark and Leeds 3-day forecast from the MyFM Weather Center. With sunshine later today, we'll see some clouds roll in this afternoon that could bring a thunderstorm. A gusty wind, high 34. Humidex make it feel like 44 today. Partly cloudy tonight, low around 22. A mix of sun and cloud tomorrow with a high of 33. And a mix of sun and cloud on Saturday with a high of 30. I'm Graham Elliott, Lanark and Leeds breaking and local news. 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
1: Here's Lanark and Leeds 3-day forecast from the MyFM Weather Center. With sunshine later today, we'll see some clouds roll in this afternoon that could bring a thunderstorm. A gusty wind, high 34. Humidex make it feel like 44 today. Partly cloudy tonight, low around 22. A mix of sun and cloud tomorrow with a high of 33. And a mix of sun and cloud on Saturday with a high of 30. I'm Graham Elliott, Lanark and Leeds breaking and local news.

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1: Good morning and welcome in to the Wake Up Call. This is Lorena in for Chris Soares this morning. It is a Thursday, July 2nd, in case you didn't know. That holiday yesterday right there in the middle of the week probably confused a lot of people and will keep confusing us until Friday at least. I'll be back just after 6 for my own show, My FM in the Morning with Jamie and Lorena, except Jamie also isn't there. Gotta love new babies and holidays. Well, today is National Wildland Firefighter Day, World UFO Day, and National I Forgot Day. That's me every day. Margot Robbie turns 36 years old today, but she can act any age. She will always be Barbie to me. Lindsay Lohan turns the big 4-0 today. Unbelievable. Figure skater and human flame Johnny Weir turns 42 today. It's not unusual on his birthday for candles to come up and try to blow him out. Singer Michelle Branch is 43 today. Former baseball player Jose Canseco turns 62 today. Mick Jagger's ex, Jerry Hall, is 70 years old today. The two had four children together over their 20-year relationship. And writer-producer Larry David is 79 today, from Seinfeld fame, of course. 79 years old. Brilliant mind on that guy. Very, very funny. It was on this day in 1566 that French astrologer, physician, and prophet Nostradamus died. Ironically, he never saw it coming. In 1776, the Continental Congress passed a resolution saying, "These United Colonies are, and of right, ought to be free and independent states." Then they all enjoyed a continental breakfast. In 1894, the federal government issued an injunction against striking railroad workers all the livelong day. On this date in 1937, Amelia Earhart and her navigator disappeared somewhere over the Pacific Ocean while attempting to make the round-the-world flight at the equator. Ironically, their luggage went through to Pittsburgh.
2: So stupid. I'm just reading this stuff. It is pretty funny.
1: Oh, but a tragedy also. It was on this date in 1955, the Lawrence Welk show premiered on TV. Not on all channels, just on a one and a two.
2: These people are good.
1: On this day in 1980, Airplane opened in movie theaters, one of the best funny movies ever. And on this date in 1992, Mick Jagger became a grandfather for the very first time. It's happened many times since. This is Lorena on the Wake Up Call.
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1: Good morning, everyone. It's Lorena here on the Wake Up Call. In for Chris. Things you need to know this morning. Legacy Motor Club has announced that Guy Fieri, the Emmy Award-winning TV host, restaurant, and entrepreneur with the funky hair, has joined their NASCAR team as a strategic owner. Two masked climbers scaled the tower on the top of the Empire State Building in New York City yesterday to unfurl a banner that said, "When the power of love beats the love of power, the world knows peace." They were both quickly arrested. NBC Sports reported its highest golf viewership in over two decades, with the Travelers Championship final round averaging 4.2 million viewers across NBC and Peacock, peaking at 5.6 million. LeBron James has announced that he's going to return this year for his 24th NBA season, but that it won't be with the LA Lakers. The hot buzz is that he will join Golden State to play with Steph Curry and the Warriors. The New York Times Wirecutter held a hot dog showdown, deciding that the best hot dog in the U.S. was the Seattle dog. That's a hot dog loaded with cream cheese, grilled onions, and sometimes jalapenos. Wow. 79-year-old Danny Glover has shared he's been diagnosed with Alzheimer's. Oh, that's too bad. And the lead singer of the Village People, Victor Willis, who sang all of the group's hits, YMCA, Macho Man, In the Navy, died on Tuesday, the day before his 75th birthday. This is Lorena on the Wake Up Call.
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4: When a child is in the hospital, visitors come to say hello. And when visiting hours are over, they leave. But family does whatever it takes to stay. At Ronald McDonald House, we believe families shouldn't have to fight alone. So we make sure they have everything they need, with a community of support, warm meals, and a place to rest. Because when a child is sick, family stays. And Ronald McDonald House stays with them.

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1: Good Thursday morning, everyone. This is Lorena Dixon here on The Wake Up Call, in for Chris Soares today and tomorrow, too. Well, hopefully you had a great Canada Day, got in some fireworks, maybe, and some cake. Those are the two most important things to me. But this was so sad to see. So the extreme weather that rolled through the Ottawa area yesterday caused the cancellation of their big fireworks display, as well as all the Canada Day activities. If you've ever been in the capital for these fun events, oh, that is such a shame. It is a wild day. It's so fun. Homes were also flooded. Roads were closed. The thunderstorms led to power outages. So in the interest of public safety and due to the extreme weather, they decided to make the very difficult decision to cancel the National Canada Day evening show. The Canadian Forces Snowbirds canceled all further flights on what was to have been their last Canada Day performance. The group had earlier posted that they hoped a gap in the weather would allow them to perform their Parliament Hill flyover, but just before 5 p.m., they confirmed it was canceled. And you likely heard this was to be their last Canada Day performance, as their aging fleet is being grounded. I've heard of some other events that were canceled mostly due to the heat. Some of the Canada Day festivities that were planned earlier in the day, a lot of them kicked off early in the morning and went all day and then into the evening. And then there were the big fireworks shows in many municipalities. But yeah, some people erred on the side of caution and canceled those as well just because of the heat. Well, hopefully you had some fun over the holiday. Two more days to go in this week, though, for many of us. Hope they're good for you. This is Lorena on The Wake Up Call.
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4: Here's Lanark and Leeds 3-day forecast from the MyFM Weather Center. With sunshine later today, we'll see some clouds roll in this afternoon. That could bring a thunderstorm, a gusty wind, high 34. Humidex make it feel like 44 today. Partly cloudy tonight, low around 22. A mix of sun and cloud tomorrow with a high of 33. And a mix of sun and cloud on Saturday with a high of 30. I'm Graham Elliott, Lanark and Leeds breaking and local news. My

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1: Out of bed and getting your brain started. It's the Wake Up Call. These are Canada's news headlines this morning.
2: Good Thursday morning, everyone. This is Lorena in for Chris on the Wake Up Call. Thank you so much for listening. Up bright and early. Oh, I respect everybody who's up this early. It's hard to get up this early. And if you're just up to pee, lucky you. Go back to bed. Well, the Oxford English Dictionary has just added 7 new entries from Canadian English, including one that has been very popular, elbows up. So in the dictionary, it says it's used to indicate willingness to sometimes aggressively defend oneself or fight back, frequently as a modifier. Another one that's made it is cash spiel, a competition or tournament held for cash prizes. A play on bond spiel, often a curling tournament held between players from different clubs or districts. Grunt is another one, a dessert consisting of stewed fruit with a biscuit or dough topping, typically cooked on a stovetop rather than baked in an oven. Why has this not been in my life? Grunt. Okay. Kitty corner is in there now too, situated diagonally opposite someone or something. My dear mom used to use this phrase, kitty corner. I didn't really know what it meant. I'm like, okay, mom, I'll meet you there. I don't know. Kokum? I hope I'm saying that right. Chiefly in Cree cultural contexts, a grandmother, an elderly woman, also as a familiar title or form of address. Okay. Land acknowledgement is there too, a formal written or spoken statement to recognize and honor the original Indigenous inhabitants of land that was subsequently colonized and on which an event or activity takes place or an institution is located. Point form, a format in which written information is presented in a list or series of concise statements. My to-do list every day, well, when I do them, is in point form. I'm surprised it took so long for that one to get in there. And a couple of these others, too. Kitty corner. Well, thank you for joining me this morning. I'll be back again tomorrow on the Wake Up Call. Have a great day.
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1: Good morning. I'm Jessica Minnie. Environment Canada has issued an orange heat warning with extreme daytime heat and warm overnight temperatures expected throughout the weekend. Here's what's happening in Lanark and Leeds. Lanark County is hoping to continue a workforce program that helps bring skilled immigrants to the region through provincial support. The Regional Economic Development through Immigration Initiative connects local employers with international talent through the Ontario Immigrant Nominee Program. Lanark was one of four communities selected for last year's pilot, and CAO Kurt Greaves says it was a success.
2: There's a whole bunch of long-term care homes and other businesses that helped through this program. And I'm sure there's still lots that are looking for skilled workers that we don't have in this area. So it's really important that we continue with this if we can to help everybody.
1: If approved for 2026, the county would receive dedicated nomination spaces, training, and employer support. Carleton Place's newly created Community Services Department has outlined its key priorities through the end of the current council term. Director of Community Services Diana Knight, who joined the town in April, says the department will focus on strengthening policies and procedures, among other priorities.
3: I'm focused on building a strong foundation, strengthening our policies and governance, clearly defining our programs and services, and investing in our staff so they can continue to grow and deliver at a high level.
1: Council has already given the go-ahead for planning and procurement review of a new $25 million recreation facility, which would include indoor pools. Students at R. Tate McKenzie Public School in Elmont are helping shape Canada's National Library Collection. A grade 6 class selected nearly 30 Canadian books for the Heritage Lounge at Edisoquet, where their curated shelf will be featured for up to 2 years. After 9 this morning, get the full local news rundown sent straight to your email. Sign up at lanarkleadstoday.ca. In sports, in FIFA World Cup action, England edged the DRC 2-1, Belgium beat Senegal 3-2, and the U.S. blanked Bosnia 2-0. Canada returns to the pitch to take on Morocco on Saturday. In the CFL, the Toronto Argonauts visit the Calgary Stampeders tonight at 9 o'clock, while the Ottawa Redblacks take on the Saskatchewan Roughriders tomorrow at 7:30. And in baseball, the Blue Jays rolled past the New York Mets 9-3. I'm Jessica Minnie with the news that keeps you connected to where you live. 88.1 MyFM 3-day weather, next.
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1: Here's Lanark and Leeds' three-day forecast from the MyFM Weather Center. An orange heat warning remains in effect. Today we'll see a mix of sun and cloud with a chance of showers and a risk of thunderstorm. Gusty winds at times, a high of 34 feeling like 44, and the UV index at 10 or very high, and a low of 22 tonight. Tomorrow will be sunny to start, then a mix of sun and cloud with a chance of afternoon showers and a risk of thunderstorm continues. High of 33 feeling like 39, and the UV index still sitting very high at 10, and a low of 21 tomorrow night. Saturday will be a mix of sun and cloud with a chance of showers, high of 30 and a low of 18 Saturday night. I'm Jessica Minnie, 88.1 MyFM, Lanark and Leeds Breaking and Local News.

Good morning and welcome in to My FM in the Morning with Jamie and Lorena. It's Lorena flying solo today. It is Thursday, July 2nd. Coming up, our month in preview. Yeah, July snuck up on us, didn't it? Hopefully you had a really nice Canada Day. We'll be talking about that coming up on the show, including a really disappointing Canada Day in our capital. But on the way, that month in preview, what we have to look forward to in the month of July after Rule the World, Walk Off the Earth on My FM in the Morning.

Good morning, everyone. It's Lorena here, MyFM in the morning with Jamie and Lorena. World Cup action still going strong. Canada's next game is Saturday against Morocco in Houston, Texas. Hey, shoot me a text if you're loving the World Cup. Who are you rooting for? Is it Canada? Maybe a home country? Let me know. 855-WIN-MYFM. Well, our month in preview, of course, yesterday was Canada Day. Hopefully you had a blast, had some birthday cake, and saw some fireworks. Tomorrow is Compliment Your Mirror Day. That can be difficult for us sometimes. I looked in the mirror this morning and I have pool hair. Yes, it's that frizzy, kind of wild-looking hair. You get it about the same for beach hair. And I don't care. Pool hair, don't care. Hey, it's radio after all. Saturday is the 4th of July, Independence Day in the U.S., and also National Country Music Day. The second week of July is Nude Recreation Week, okay? Keep that in mind. It starts on July 6th with International Kissing Day. July 10th is Pina Colada Day and Teddy Bear Picnic Day. I have to tell you, I love pina coladas. My absolute favorite pina colada I ever had was on the only cruise I've ever been on, and I was sitting at the back of the big boat. It was a windy, crazy night. I'm sipping my pina colada, looking out over the back of the boat with the water, and it was scary and cool at the same time. So windy, and I'm sipping my pina colada, and it was just one of those great moments in life, right? July 11th is World Population Day. July 13th, Embrace Your Geekness Day. July 19th will be National Ice Cream Day. We all need to take part in that. And then, followed 2 days later, July 21st, with National Junk Food Day. So just keep it going, I guess. July 24th is Cousins Day and Tell an Old Joke Day. July 26th, National Aunt and Uncle Day. Well, that's nice. July 30th, International Day of Friendship and National Cheesecake Day. And then July 31st is Mutt's Day. Maybe I'll bring the Plot Hound and Charlie into work with me. It is a Friday. I just took a peek at my new calendar, by the way. I turned the calendar this morning and it is Niagara Falls. Nice. The Canadian side. The better side. This is Maya.

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1: Good morning, I'm Jessica Minnie. 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
1: My FM weather. Here's Lanark and Leeds 3-day forecast from the MyFM Weather Center. An orange heat warning remains in effect. Today we'll see a mix of sun and cloud with a chance of showers and a risk of thunderstorm. Gusty winds at times, a high of 34 feeling like 44, and the UV index at 10 or very high, and a low of 22 tonight. Tomorrow will be sunny to start, then a mix of sun and cloud with a chance of afternoon showers and a risk of thunderstorm continues. High of 33, feeling like 39, and the UV index still sitting very high at 10 and a low of 21 tomorrow night. Saturday will be a mix of sun and cloud with a chance of showers, high of 30 and a low of 18 Saturday night. I'm Jessica Minnie, 88.1 MyFM, Lanark and Leeds Breaking and Local News.

Good morning and welcome into My FM in the morning with Jamie and Lorena. Jamie is still off for another few weeks, spending some time with their new baby, Grace. Sweet little thing. I'm enjoying seeing some pictures from time to time when he sends them to me. He seems to be doing very well. But he'll be back with us before you know it. Coming up, some weekday tidbits for you that will enlighten and perhaps humor you on this Thursday morning. Here's Tate McRae. You broke me first on My FM in the morning. Maybe.

Oh, I am not going to lie. It was difficult to get up this morning. I could not sleep last night. The holiday threw me right off. Maybe you too. So we'll suffer together. I'm really looking forward to that nap when I get home. But you know what? This is always so much fun. I'll get through it. And thank you for joining me. It's Lorena, my FM in the morning with Jamie and Lorena. Hey, if you want to share what you got up to for Canada Day, I'd love to hear from you. 855-WIN-MYFM. And also, who you're rooting for at the World Cup. Are you enjoying it? Shoot me a text. Well, here's some workday tidbits for you that you might not know. You will get a 20% reduction in anxiety and depression if you do this. What is it? Sit in a rocking chair. And probably rock, too. According to Red Book magazine, nearly 50% of women admit they base their first impression of other women on this. What is it? Their makeup. Oh, dear. I'm in trouble. I never wear any. Well, very rarely. One in four women have at least one pair of shoes they've kept for sentimental reasons. Oh, do I have any of these? I did, and they got burned. That's a story for another day. But yeah, I did, and there was trouble. 82% of people struggle with what to talk about on the first date. I have never had that problem. But I'm in the 18, I guess. How about you? Do you have problems with struggling what to talk about on a first date? Maybe that could be my side hustle, teaching people what to talk about on a first date. When it comes to dating, another interesting tidbit, 25% of us say visiting our partner at work is a sign that things are getting serious. If there were 25 hours a day, 25% of people surveyed said they would use that extra hour to do this. What do you think it is? Exercise. We say it. Would we do it? Different story. Maybe. A recent poll of adults reveals that around 20% of us eat a bowl of cereal every day. I'm surprised it's that low. Even though it's important to our safety, there's still around 40% of us that ignore food recalls. Oh, I am not one of those people. I immediately throw that stuff out. Actually, let's be honest, I take it back to the store and try to get my money back. A study found the more education you receive in life, the larger your signature. This is MyFM in the morning.

0: 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Here's what's happening in Lanark Leeds.
1: Good morning. I'm Jessica Minnie. Here's what's coming up over the next 48 hours. It's everything you need to know.
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1: MyFM weather. Here's Lanark and Leeds' three-day forecast from the MyFM Weather Center. An orange heat warning remains in effect. Today we'll see a mix of sun and cloud with a chance of showers and a risk of thunderstorm. Gusty winds at times, a high of 34 feeling like 44, and the UV index at 10 or very high, and a low of 22 tonight. Tomorrow will be sunny to start, then a mix of sun and cloud with a chance of afternoon showers and a risk of thunderstorm continues. High of 33, feeling like 39, and the UV index still sitting very high at 10 and a low of 21 tomorrow night. Saturday will be a mix of sun and cloud with a chance of showers, high of 30 and a low of 18 Saturday night. I'm Jessica Minnie, 88.1 MyFM, Lanark and Leeds Breaking and Local News.

This is MyFM in the morning with Jamie and Lorena. Thank you so much for being here with me. Just Lorena flying solo today. We've got news, sports, and weather at the top of the hour. Thank you so much to Malcolm for the good morning this morning, even though you called me Marina again, but that is okay. Lorena. Coming up, the good, the rad, and the ugly of our Thursday morning, including how some young brothers fought for and won a change in the law. It all has to do with their lemonade stand. We'll have more on that right after Jane, the Bare Naked Ladies, on MyFM in the morning.

Hey, it's Lorena here with you, My FM in the Morning with Jamie and Lorena. Thanks for being here with me. Well, the good, the rad, and the ugly of our Thursday morning, July 2nd, three young brothers in Michigan have successfully pushed for a law change after being told they needed a $400 permit to run their lemonade stand. Ethan, Seth, and Jonathan were discouraged when their local health department demanded a $57 fee every 2 weeks to sell drinks at a farmer's market. Instead of closing down, the brothers teamed up with their state representative to sponsor a bill removing permit requirements for minors. The legislation allows children selling non-alcoholic beverages to operate without a license if they earn less than $5,000 a year. Last week, the Michigan House of Representatives passed the bill unanimously, and it is now under consideration by the state Senate. Two masked climbers drew massive attention yesterday after scaling the broadcast tower of New York's Empire State Building. The pair, identified as daredevil artists Angela Nicolau and Ivan Birkas, reached the top of the 1,454-foot spire around noon to unfurl a large peace banner. After an NYPD helicopter responded, the couple began their descent, pausing at the base of the spire where Birkas got down on one knee to propose. She accepted the proposal, and the newly engaged couple was immediately arrested by police upon reaching street level. The duo is well known for their extreme climbing feats, which were previously featured in a 2024 Netflix documentary. And a homemade carrot cake may have done what a private investigator couldn't, allegedly exposing a cheating husband. The story, which has gone viral on TikTok, centers on a woman who became suspicious after arriving home early from work and finding her husband chatting with a female friend in their kitchen. She brushed it off at first, but her suspicions grew when her husband later claimed he had to work overtime at a job where overtime wasn't normally a thing. Instead of confronting him, she came up with a sweeter plan. She baked a homemade carrot cake and delivered it to the woman's house as a friendly welcome gift, hoping to get to know her better. On the surface, it looked kind of nice. Secretly, it was a test. A few hours later, the woman received a call from a hospital informing her that her carrot allergic husband had been admitted after suffering an allergic reaction to carrots. This is My FM in the Morning.

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1: Good morning. I'm Jessica Minnie. An orange heat warning has been issued as temperatures climb into the mid-30s, feeling more like mid-40s with the Humidex. Here's what's happening in Lanark and Leeds. There are a number of small power outages around the listening area affecting hundreds of customers. Hydro One crews are responding as quickly as possible. Restoration times vary, with some pegged at 4 p.m. this afternoon, while no time for it to come back has been given for others. The Town of Perth is launching a new business retention and expansion initiative to help local businesses grow and guide future economic planning. The project runs through March 2027 and includes confidential interviews with local business owners about their challenges, opportunities, and priorities. Perth's BR&E coordinator Barbara King explains the goal.
2: I mean, our goal is to gather real information from businesses that the town and community partners can better make informed decisions. So we want to look at, you know, and identify barriers to growth, workforce needs, succession planning concerns. So if we know that a business might want to retire in the next couple of years.
1: Economic Development Coordinator Kathy McNally says those voices will help shape the town's long-term plans. Learn more on our website. In an emergency meeting of Mississippi Mills Council, the Almont Tennis Court Rehabilitation Project has been approved. Our Brian Turner brings us a story.
3: Mississippi Mills Council has awarded the Almont Tennis Court Rehab contract for just over $516,000. Including contingency and engineering, the project totals nearly $607,000. The Almont Tennis Club will contribute about $106,000, while the municipality has applied for Ontario Trillium funding.
1: Work will start in August and must be completed by the end of October. 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A 34-year-old Perth man is facing multiple charges after a Lanark County OPP investigation into intimate partner violence. Police say the man is charged with assault, two counts of assault with a weapon, and mischief. He was held for a bail hearing and is set to appear in court later. After 9 this morning, get the full local news rundown sent straight to your email. Sign up at lanarkleedstoday.ca. In sports, in FIFA World Cup action, England edged the DRC 2-1, Belgium beat Senegal 3-2, and the U.S. blanked Bosnia 2-0. Canada returns to the pitch to take on Morocco on Saturday. In the CFL, the Toronto Argonauts visit the Calgary Stampeders tonight at 9 o'clock, while the Ottawa Redblacks take on the Saskatchewan Roughriders tomorrow at 7:30. And in baseball, the Blue Jays rolled past the New York Mets 9-3. I'm Jessica Minnie with the news that keeps you connected to where you live. 88.1 MyFM 3-day weather, next.
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1: Here's Lanark and Leeds' three-day forecast from the MyFM Weather Center. An orange heat warning remains in effect. Today we'll see a mix of sun and cloud with a chance of showers and a risk of thunderstorm. Gusty winds at times, a high of 34 feeling like 44, and the UV index at 10 or very high, and a low of 22 tonight. Tomorrow will be sunny to start, then a mix of sun and cloud with a chance of afternoon showers and a risk of thunderstorm continues. High of 33 feeling like 39, and the UV index still sitting very high at 10, and a low of 21 tomorrow night. Saturday will be a mix of sun and cloud with a chance of showers, high of 30 and a low of 18 Saturday night. I'm Jessica Minnie, 88.1 MyFM, Lanark and Leeds Breaking and Local News.

This is MyFM in the Morning with Jamie and Lorena. Thank you so much for being here with me. Remember, you can reach out anytime about anything on the text line just to say good morning. I always love hearing from people. Or you can weigh in on something we've been talking about on the show. In particular, I'm looking for who you're rooting for at the World Cup. Are you loving the games? And also, what did you get up to on Canada Day? Care to share? Let me know. 855-WIN-MYFM. Entertainment news is on the way, including how Jennifer Lopez says breakups should be celebrated. Here's Send My Love, Adele, on MyFM in the Morning.

0: This is Lorena on MyFM in the morning with Jamie and Lorena. Flying solo today on this Thursday. Yeah, it's not Monday. Ooh, that's going to be tough to get through the next couple days and know what day it is. That's for sure. Hopefully you had a great Canada Day. Taking a look at entertainment news this morning. Well, 79-year-old Danny Glover has revealed that he's living with Alzheimer's disease. The Lethal Weapon star shared the news in an exclusive interview on Today, which aired July 1st.
1: You dealing with this Alzheimer's thing?
2: I could live with it, in a sense.
1: Do you fear losing your memories? Is that hard?
2: I'm sure as it advances, things are going to be different and changing.
0: The four-time Emmy nominee said he has the full support of his family as he faces the progressive incurable disease. Well, Colin Farrell discovered he was on live TV after dropping the F-bomb. Yeah, he repeatedly cursed during Fox's FIFA World Cup after show after hours on Tuesday, unaware it was being broadcast live.
3: He'd like to be the next...
4: I was going to say, who the f*** is that in the corner?
3: That's... Sorry. That's
4: it's Pele, of course it is.
3: Two things.
4: At the corner,
3: two things. I will say, two things. Let me tell you two things.
4: The shorts
3: number
4: cake,
3: one, number one, that's the waxwork Pele from Madame Tussauds.
4: Yeah,
3: and number two, this is live. So we just can't.
4: I didn't know that.
0: I didn't know that. There's host James Corden explaining some things to Colin Farrell. Whoops. Well, Jennifer Lopez is reframing heartbreak as a positive experience. On the June 30th episode of Subway Takes, Lopez told host Kareem Rama,
5: breakups are not a failure.
6: 100% agree.
5: I honestly feel like it's a launch pad into your next best self.
6: Yes.
5: We should have a party when we break up.
6: For sure.
5: People should say, you broke up, congratulations.
6: I agree.
0: And Victor Willis, the lead singer of The Village People, has died at the age of 74 following a short but aggressive illness. His death was confirmed in a statement shared on his Facebook page. Born in San Francisco in 1951, Willis co-wrote some of the group's most recognizable hits, including YMCA and Macho Man.

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3: 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A Lanark Highlands swimmer is proving age is no barrier to chasing a passion. Frank Sedonis joined Linda Dow on What's Good to talk about his return to competitive swimming at 70. 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
2: The relay that I was on, that we set a Canadian record in, was a 320-year-old relay.
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1: Here's Lanark and Leeds 3-day forecast from the MyFM Weather Center. An orange heat warning remains in effect. Today we'll see a mix of sun and cloud with a chance of showers and a risk of thunderstorm. Gusty winds at times, a high of 34 feeling like 44, and the UV index at 10 or very high, and a low of 22 tonight. Tomorrow will be sunny to start, then a mix of sun and cloud with a chance of afternoon showers and a risk of thunderstorm continues. High of 33 feeling like 39, and the UV index still sitting very high at 10, and a low of 21 tomorrow night. Saturday will be a mix of sun and cloud with a chance of showers, high of 30 and a low of 18 Saturday night. I'm Jessica Minnie, 88.1 MyFM, Lanark and Leeds Breaking and Local News.

Good Thursday morning, everyone. It's Lorena here on MyFM in the morning. Happy World UFO Day. On this occasion, odds analytics firm CSB shared some fun data with The Peak. Apparently, Sherbrooke, Quebec is the Canadian city with the most UFO sightings per capita, with 52 reported sightings between 2020 and 2024. The city with the most reports over that span was Toronto with 275. But because of the difference in population size, Sherbrooke's per-person sighting rate was actually 3.5 times higher. Well, coming up, it was Canada Day yesterday. Hopefully you had a great time. They unfortunately didn't in Ottawa. I'll share that story after Don't Stop Till You Get Enough, Michael Jackson on MyFM in the morning.

Good Thursday morning, everyone. It's Lorena here on MyFM in the morning with Jamie and Lorena. Jamie's still off for another few weeks. He's home with his new baby. Well, we flipped the calendar. It is now July. My picture went from something in Italy to Niagara Falls. Oh, and a clean slate for the month of July. Only a couple things written in there, including the fact that Jamie is still off. But he'll be back soon. I have been missing him. I'm sure you have too. He's just one of those people, isn't he? Well, hopefully you had a great Canada Day, got in some fireworks maybe, and some cake. Those are the two most important things to me. But this was so sad to see. So the extreme weather that rolled through the Ottawa area yesterday caused the cancellation of their big fireworks display, as well as all the Canada Day activities. If you've ever been in the capital for these fun events, oh, that is such a shame. It is a wild day. It's so fun. Homes were also flooded. Roads were closed. The thunderstorms led to power outages. So in the interest of public safety and due to the extreme weather, they decided to make the very difficult decision to cancel the National Canada Day evening show. The Canadian Forces Snowbirds canceled all further flights on what was to have been their last Canada Day performance. The group had earlier posted that they hoped a gap in the weather would allow them to perform their Parliament Hill flyover, but just before 5 p.m., they confirmed it was canceled. And you likely heard this was to be their last Canada Day performance as their aging fleet is being grounded. I've heard of some other events that were canceled mostly due to the heat. Some of the Canada Day festivities that were planned earlier in the day, a lot of them kicked off early in the morning and went all day and then into the evening. And then there were the big fireworks shows in many municipalities. But yeah, some people erred on the side of caution and canceled those as well just because of the heat. Well, hopefully you had some fun over the holiday. Two more days to go in this week, though, for many of us. Hope they're good for you. This is Lorena on MyFM in the morning. Never made

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1: Here's Lanark and Leeds 3-day forecast from the MyFM Weather Center. An orange heat warning remains in effect. Today we'll see a mix of sun and cloud with a chance of showers and a risk of thunderstorm. Gusty winds at times, a high of 34 feeling like 44, and the UV index at 10 or very high, and a low of 22 tonight. Tomorrow will be sunny to start, then a mix of sun and cloud with a chance of afternoon showers and a risk of thunderstorm continues. High of 33 feeling like 39, and the UV index still sitting very high at 10, and a low of 21 tomorrow night. Saturday will be a mix of sun and cloud with a chance of showers, high of 30 and a low of 18 Saturday night. I'm Jessica Minnie, 88.1 MyFM, Lanark and Leeds Breaking and Local News.

This is My FM in the morning with Jamie and Lorena. Lorena flying solo today, but I always have all of you. Thank you so much for joining me. Malcolm says this morning you were talking about pina coladas. Now we're talking my language. Oh, they're so good, especially if they have some fresh pineapple in there somewhere. Tracy, good morning. She's also given us a little shout out saying that I sound chipper this morning. I am, and that's on about 3 hours of sleep because I could not fall asleep last night to save my life. She also says, I don't follow soccer, but I do follow Jonathan David. He's that really handsome Jamaican-Canadian guy on the Canadian soccer team. Yes, you have pointed him out before, Tracy, and I checked him out, and yes. Well, looking at celebrity birthdays this morning, Margot Robbie turns 36 today. She will always be Barbie to me. Lindsay Lohan turns the big 4-0 today. Singer Michelle Branch is 43. Former baseball player Jose Canseco turns 62. Mick Jagger's ex, Jerry Hall, hits the big 7-0 today. Writer-producer Larry David from Seinfeld fame is 79. And racing legend Richard Petty celebrates birthday number 89 today. Time for Roby's pun of the day. Roby says, I've been thinking about learning Braille, but it is a bit of a touchy subject. Here's Train, Drops of Jupiter on My FM in the morning.

0: This is My FM in the morning. I'm Lorena. Thank you so much for being with me this morning. It's Thursday, July 2nd. Hopefully you had a great Canada Day. Maybe you got chatting with your family about their favorite summer songs and what you would put on your family weekend playlist for those great road trips or just sitting in the backyard listening to some music. I tried to get some out of my husband. At least one of them would have to be a David Bowie song, a Chris Cornell song, and something with Santana for sure. Didn't specify. I could only get three out of the guy. But hopefully you'll do better, because you also could win $500 for submitting your playlist. It could help fund your family vacation. So head to our website, write down those five songs that make up your family's weekend playlist. They can be anything. They don't even need to be summer songs. They can just be songs that make you feel happy in the summer. We would love to get lots of entries, and also tell us why they're so special to you, these songs as well.
1: I just wanted to shout it from on top of a mountain.
0: Oh, I think that's the old one. I can't find the new one. Oh, Jamie, come back. Oh, anyway, I always liked that one, but I'm going to get in trouble for that. Okay, so let's start this morning with a belated birthday. Just in case these folks missed it along the way, we had a couple problems back on, I don't know, Friday, which was Tuesday. Yeah, in my head it was Friday, but it was actually Tuesday. So happy 19th birthday to Liam Kelly. Love mom, dad, brother Jacob, Nana and Papa Kelly. Also extended wishes from the Kelly clan, from the Deacon clan too. Wishing you a very happy birthday, Liam, and all the best in the upcoming year. You make us proud. A belated birthday there for Liam. From yesterday, happy birthday and happy Canada Day to my son, Devin. Love, Mom. Today, happy 23rd birthday, Matthew. Love from all of your family. Hugs and kisses. Remember, you can submit birthdays, anniversaries, retirements, graduations, whatever you want. Just head to our website, look under community, and then scroll down to celebrations. Submit there. 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
1: Good morning. I'm Jessica Minnie. Environment Canada has issued an orange heat warning with extreme daytime heat and warm overnight temperatures expected throughout the weekend. Here's what's happening in Lanark and Leeds. There are a number of small power outages around the listening area affecting hundreds of customers. Hydro One crews are responding as quickly as possible. Restoration times vary, with some pegged at 4 p.m. this afternoon, while no time for it to come back has been given for others. Lanark County is hoping to continue a workforce program that helps bring skilled immigrants to the region through provincial support. The Regional Economic Development through Immigration Initiative connects local employers with international talent through the Ontario Immigrant Nominee Program. Lanark was one of four communities selected for last year's pilot, and CAO Kirk Greaves says it was a success.
2: There's a whole bunch of long-term care homes and other businesses that help through this program. And I'm sure there's still lots that are looking for skilled workers that we don't have in this area. So it's really important that we continue with this if we can to help everybody.
1: If approved for 2026, the county would receive dedicated nomination spaces, training, and employer support. Carleton Place's newly created Community Services Department has outlined its key priorities through the end of the current council term. Director of Community Services Diana Knight, who joined the town in April, says the department will focus on strengthening policies and procedures, among other priorities.
3: I'm focused on building a strong foundation, strengthening our policies and governance, clearly defining our programs and services, and investing in our staff so they can continue to grow and deliver at a high level.
1: Council has already given the go-ahead for planning and procurement review of a new $25 million recreation facility, which would include indoor pools. Students at R. Tate McKenzie Public School in Almont are helping shape Canada's National Library Collection. A grade 6 class selected nearly 30 Canadian books for the Heritage Lounge at Edisokay, where their curated shelf will be featured for up to 2 years. After 9 this morning, get the full local news rundown sent straight to your email. Sign up at lanarkleadstoday.ca. In sports, in FIFA World Cup action, England edged the DRC 2-1. Belgium beat Senegal 3-2, and the U.S. blanked Bosnia 2-0. Canada returns to the pitch to take on Morocco on Saturday. In the CFL, the Toronto Argonauts visit the Calgary Stampeders tonight at 9 o'clock, while the Ottawa Redblacks take on the Saskatchewan Roughriders tomorrow at 7:30. And in baseball, the Blue Jays rolled past the New York Mets 9-3. I'm Jessica Minnie with the news that keeps you connected to where you live. 88.1 MyFM 3-day weather, next.
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1: Here's Lanark and Leeds 3-day forecast from the MyFM Weather Center. An orange heat warning remains in effect. Today we'll see a mix of sun and cloud with a chance of showers and a risk of thunderstorm. Gusty winds at times, a high of 34 feeling like 44, and the UV index at 10 or very high, and a low of 22 tonight. Tomorrow will be sunny to start, then a mix of sun and cloud with a chance of afternoon showers and a risk of thunderstorm continues. High of 33 feeling like 39, and the UV index still sitting very high at 10, and a low of 21 tomorrow night. Saturday will be a mix of sun and cloud with a chance of showers, high of 30 and a low of 18 Saturday night. I'm Jessica Minnie, 88.1 MyFM, Lanark and Leeds Breaking and Local News.

Play FM in the morning with Jamie and Lorena. Thank you so much for joining me today. It's just me. Hopefully that's okay. We're getting through the last two work days of the week, and it is still very hot and muggy, so take care. My husband suffered an illness, about a month ago, and he's still kind of suffering a little bit and is not doing well in this heat. So we actually stayed in for most of the day yesterday. Very unlike me on a Canada day, but I wanted to be with him. He kept saying, go on out, go have fun. But you know what? He's fun. We spent the day together with the plot hound and Charlie the dog. Did a little swimming. It was really nice. Sometimes you have to do those things for the people that you love. Well, coming up, some new words have been added to the Oxford Dictionary with a Canadian slant to them. That's on the way after I Want You Back in Sync on MyFM in the Morning.

This is My FM in the morning with Jamie and Lorena. Lorena flying solo today. I have pool hair. I'm a little sunburnt, quite tired. You know those holidays in the middle of the week? They don't happen often, but you cannot get to sleep to save your life. At least I couldn't last night. So probably going on maybe 3 or 4 hours. Didn't help how muggy it was. Yeah, even with the air conditioning, when you live in an old house, it doesn't quite make it to the upper floor very well. Hopefully you're hanging in there through this heat. Well, the Oxford English Dictionary has just added 7 new entries from Canadian English, including one that has been very popular, elbows up. So in the dictionary, it says it's used to indicate willingness to sometimes aggressively defend oneself or fight back, frequently as a modifier. Another one that's made it is cash spiel, a competition or tournament held for cash prizes. A play on bond spiel, often a curling tournament held between players from different clubs or districts. Grunt is another one, a dessert consisting of stewed fruit with a biscuit or dough topping, typically cooked on a stovetop rather than baked in an oven. Why has this not been in my life? Grunt. Okay. Kitty corner is in there now too, situated diagonally opposite someone or something. My dear mom used to use this phrase, kitty corner. I didn't really know what it meant. I'm like, okay, mom, I'll meet you there. I don't know. Kokum? I hope I'm saying that right. Chiefly in Cree cultural contexts, a grandmother, an elderly woman, also as a familiar title or form of address. Okay. Land acknowledgement is there too, a formal written or spoken statement to recognize and honor the original indigenous inhabitants of land that was subsequently colonized and on which an event or activity takes place or an institution is located. Point form, a format in which written information is presented in a list or series of concise statements. My to-do list every day, well, when I do them, is in point form. I'm surprised it took so long for that one to get in there. And a couple of these others, too. Kitty corner. Coming up, we have flipped the calendar and are looking ahead to the month of July. What are some things coming up this month? I'll let you know. It's My FM in the morning.

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1: MyFM weather. Here's Lanark and Leeds 3-day forecast from the MyFM Weather Center. An orange heat warning remains in effect. Today we'll see a mix of sun and cloud with a chance of showers and a risk of thunderstorm. Gusty winds at times, a high of 34 feeling like 44, and the UV index at 10 or very high, and a low of 22 tonight. Tomorrow will be sunny to start, then a mix of sun and cloud with a chance of afternoon showers and a risk of thunderstorm continues. High of 33, feeling like 39, and the UV index still sitting very high at 10, and a low of 21 tomorrow night. Saturday will be a mix of sun and cloud, with a chance of showers, high of 30, and a low of 18 Saturday night. I'm Jessica Minnie, 88.1 MyFM, Lanark and Leeds Breaking and Local News.

Good Thursday morning, everyone. It's MyFM in the morning with Jamie and Lorena. Jamie's still off for another few weeks. I hope to get an update from him sometime early next week, I'm thinking maybe. Hey, be sure to be listening tomorrow morning for the Gardening Minute with Mark Cullen. That comes up every Friday at 7:50. Well, coming up, our month in preview, because, you know, it is July now. We celebrated our nation's birthday yesterday. What else will we be marking this month? Maybe it's your birthday or anniversary. Be sure to send those in so we can announce them on the air. But yeah, month in preview on the way after George Michael, Faith, on MyFM in the morning.

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1: Good morning, everyone. It's Lorena here, my FM in the morning with Jamie and Lorena. World Cup action still going strong. Canada's next game is Saturday against Morocco in Houston, Texas. Hey, shoot me a text if you're loving the World Cup. Who are you rooting for? Is it Canada? Maybe a home country? Let me know. 855-WIN-MYFM. Well, our month in preview, of course, yesterday was Canada Day. Hopefully you had a blast, had some birthday cake, and saw some fireworks. Tomorrow is Compliment Your Mirror Day. That can be difficult for us sometimes. I looked in the mirror this morning and I have pool hair. Yes, it's that frizzy, kind of wild-looking hair. You get it about the same for beach hair. And I don't care. Pool hair, don't care. Hey, it's radio after all. Saturday is the 4th of July, Independence Day in the U.S., and also National Country Music Day. The second week of July is Nude Recreation Week, okay? Keep that in mind. It starts on July 6th with International Kissing Day. July 10th is Pina Colada Day and Teddy Bear Picnic Day. I have to tell you, I love pina coladas. My absolute favorite pina colada I ever had was on the only cruise I've ever been on, and I was sitting at the back of the big boat. It was a windy, crazy night. I'm sipping my pina colada, looking out over the back of the boat with the water, and it was scary and cool at the same time. So windy, and I'm sipping my pina colada, and it was just one of those great moments in life, right? July 11th is World Population Day. July 13th, Embrace Your Geekness Day. July 19th will be National Ice Cream Day. We all need to take part in that. And then, followed 2 days later, July 21st, with National Junk Food Day. So just keep it going, I guess. July 24th is Cousins Day and Tell an Old Joke Day. July 26th, National Aunt and Uncle Day. Well, that's nice. July 30th, International Day of Friendship and National Cheesecake Day. And then July 31st is Mutt's Day. Maybe I'll bring the Plot Hound and Charlie into work with me. It is a Friday. I just took a peek at my new calendar, by the way. I turned the calendar this morning and it is Niagara Falls. Nice. The Canadian side. The better side. This is MyFM in the morning.

0: with Jamie and Lorena. 88.1 MyFM. Here's what's happening in Lanark Leeds.
1: Good morning, I'm Jessica Minnie. Here's what's coming up over the next 48 hours. It's everything you need to know.
2: A show where everything falls apart on purpose? That's the fun waiting today in Perth. A studio theater opens The Play That Goes Wrong. It's built for anyone who likes their comedy fast, physical, and a little chaotic, with a joke being the cast is trying very hard to keep the disaster moving. Tonight also has a couple of easy community staples. McDonald's Corners has weekly bingo, which is always a good low-key night out. And Smiths Falls rolls into another Thursday night cruisin', perfect for anyone who likes classic cars, parking lot chats, and a bit of nostalgia. And tomorrow has a strong community feel with the Champions for Kids golf tournament at the Smiths Falls Golf and Country Club, raising money for student initiatives. Lower Reach Park also brings back the By the Rideau Market in the afternoon, while Perth's Scottish Country Dancers are welcoming newcomers for a lively morning of traditional dance.
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3: Here's Lanark and Leeds 3-day forecast from the MyFM Weather Center. An orange heat warning remains in effect. Today we'll see a mix of sun and cloud with a chance of showers and a risk of thunderstorm. Gusty winds at times, a high of 34 feeling like 44, and the UV index at 10 or very high, and a low of 22 tonight. Tomorrow will be sunny to start, then a mix of sun and cloud with a chance of afternoon showers and a risk of thunderstorm continues. High of 33 feeling like 39, and the UV index still sitting very high at 10, and a low of 21 tomorrow night. Saturday will be a mix of sun and cloud with a chance of showers, high of 30 and a low of 18 Saturday night. I'm Jessica Minnie, 88.1 MyFM, Lanark and Leeds Breaking and Local News.

And just like that, we are into a whole new month. Yes, yesterday was July 1st, Canada Day. Hopefully had a great day. Today, July 2nd. If you're following the FIFA World Cup, round of 32 action still underway. Yesterday, England beat Congo 2-1.

Belgium beat Senegal 3-2. The U.S. beat Bosnia and Herzegovina 2-0. And Canada plays Morocco in the round of 16 on Saturday in Houston. Coming up, some workday tidbits that will enlighten and perhaps humor you on this Thursday morning. Right after Baby, I Love Your Way, Big Mountain on MyFM in the Morning.

am not going to lie. It was difficult to get up this morning. I could not sleep last night. The holiday threw me right off. Maybe you too. So we'll suffer together. I'm really looking forward to that nap when I get home. But you know what? This is always so much fun. I'll get through it. And thank you for joining me. It's Lorena, MyFM in the morning with Jamie and Lorena. Hey, if you want to share what you got up to for Canada Day, I'd love to hear from you. 855-WIN-MYFM. And also, who you're rooting for at the World Cup. Are you enjoying it? Shoot me a text. Well, here's some workday tidbits for you that you might not know. You will get a 20% reduction in anxiety and depression if you do this. What is it? Sit in a rocking chair. And probably rock, too. According to Redbook magazine, nearly 50% of women admit they base their first impression of other women on this. What is it? Their makeup. Oh, dear. I'm in trouble. I never wear any. Well, very rarely. One in four women have at least one pair of shoes they've kept for sentimental reasons. Oh, do I have any of these? I did, and they got burned. That's a story for another day. But yeah, I did, and there was trouble. 82% of people struggle with what to talk about on the first date. I have never had that problem. But I'm in the 18, I guess. How about you? Do you have problems with struggling what to talk about on a first date? Maybe that could be my side hustle, teaching people what to talk about on a first date. When it comes to dating, another interesting tidbit, 25% of us say visiting our partner at work is a sign that things are getting serious. If there were 25 hours a day, 25% of people surveyed said they would use that extra hour to do this. What do you think it is? Exercise. We say it. Would we do it? Different story. Maybe. A recent poll of adults reveals that around 20% of us eat a bowl of cereal every day. I'm surprised it's that low. Even though it's important to our safety, there's still around 40% of us that ignore food recalls. Oh, I am not one of those people. I immediately throw that stuff out. Actually, let's be honest, I take it back to the store and try to get my money back. A study found the more education you receive in life, the larger your signature. This is MyFM in the morning. I can see the sun.

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1: Good morning, I'm Jessica Minnie. An orange heat warning has been issued as temperatures climb into the mid-30s, feeling more like mid-40s with the Humidex. Here's what's happening in Lanark and Leeds. There are a number of small power outages around the listening area affecting hundreds of customers. Hydro One crews are responding as quickly as possible. Restoration times vary, with some pegged at 4 p.m. this afternoon, while no time for it to come back has been given for others. The town of Perth is launching a new business retention and expansion initiative to help local businesses grow and guide future economic planning. The project runs through March 2027 and includes confidential interviews with local business owners about their challenges, opportunities, and priorities. Perth's BR&E coordinator Barbara King explains the goal.
2: I mean, our goal is to gather real information from businesses that the town and community partners can better make informed decisions. So we want to look at, you know, and identify barriers to growth, workforce needs, succession planning concerns. So if we know that a business might want to retire in the next couple of years.
1: Economic Development Coordinator Kathy McNally says those voices will help shape the town's long-term plans. Learn more on our website. In an emergency meeting of Mississippi Mills Council, the Elmont Tennis Court Rehabilitation Project has been approved. Our Brian Turner brings us a story.
3: Mississippi Mills Council has awarded the Elmont Tennis Court Rehab contract for just over $516,000. Including contingency and engineering, the project totals nearly $607,000. The Elmont Tennis Club will contribute about $106,000, while the municipality has applied for Ontario Trillium funding.
1: Work will start in August and must be completed by the end of October. 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A 34-year-old Perth man is facing multiple charges after a Lanark County OPP investigation into intimate partner violence. Police say the man is charged with assault, two counts of assault with a weapon, and mischief. He was held for a bail hearing and is set to appear in court later. After 9 this morning, get the full local news rundown sent straight to your email. Sign up at lanarkleedstoday.ca. In sports, in FIFA World Cup action, England edged the DRC 2-1, Belgium beat Senegal 3-2, and the U.S. blanked Bosnia 2-0. Canada returns to the pitch to take on Morocco on Saturday. In the CFL, the Toronto Argonauts visit the Calgary Stampeders tonight at 9 o'clock, while the Ottawa Redblacks take on the Saskatchewan Roughriders tomorrow at 7:30. And in baseball, the Blue Jays rolled past the New York Mets 9-3. I'm Jessica Minnie with the news that keeps you connected to where you live. 88.1 MyFM 3-day weather, next.
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1: Here's Lanark and Leeds 3-day forecast from the MyFM Weather Center. An orange heat warning remains in effect. Today we'll see a mix of sun and cloud with a chance of showers and a risk of thunderstorm. Gusty winds at times, a high of 34 feeling like 44, and the UV index at 10 or very high and a low of 22 tonight. Tomorrow will be sunny to start, then a mix of sun and cloud with a chance of afternoon showers and a risk of thunderstorm continues. High of 33 feeling like 39, and the UV index still sitting very high at 10 and a low of 21 tomorrow night. Saturday will be a mix of sun and cloud with a chance of showers, high of 30 and a low of 18 Saturday night. I'm Jessica Minnie, 88.1 MyFM, Lanark and Leeds Breaking and Local News.

Good morning, everyone. It's a Thursday morning. Lorena here with you from MyFM in the morning with Jamie and Lorena. Thanks to everyone who has sent me a text this morning just saying hello, talking about a mutual love of pina coladas, a couple texts about the World Cup, people enjoying that. And most people, it seems, from what I hear, rooting for Canada. That's great to see. And it was nice to hear from Luke as well, who stopped by one of our MyFM booths over the weekend at a Canada Day event and had a lovely chat with our MyFM staff there. He was a little disappointed he didn't get any swag. So am I. We're going to have to see about that for next time. At least a keychain for the love of all that is good. Well, coming up, the good, the rad, and the ugly of our Thursday morning, including how some young brothers fought for and won a change in the law to be able to sell lemonade. Here's Crazy All My Life, Daniel Powder, on MyFM in the morning.

0: Hey, it's Lorena here with you, My FM in the Morning with Jamie and Lorena. Thanks for being here with me. Well, the good, the rad, and the ugly of our Thursday morning, July 2nd, three young brothers in Michigan have successfully pushed for a law change after being told they needed a $400 permit to run their lemonade stand. Ethan, Seth, and Jonathan were discouraged when their local health department demanded a $57 fee every 2 weeks to sell drinks at a farmer's market. Instead of closing down, the brothers teamed up with their state representative to sponsor a bill removing permit requirements for minors. The legislation allows children selling non-alcoholic beverages to operate without a license if they earn less than $5,000 a year. Last week, the Michigan House of Representatives passed the bill unanimously, and it is now under consideration by the state Senate. Two masked climbers drew massive attention yesterday after scaling the broadcast tower of New York's Empire State Building. The pair, identified as daredevil artists Angela Nicolau and Ivan Birkas, reached the top of the 1,454-foot spire around noon to unfurl a large peace banner. After an NYPD helicopter responded, the couple began their descent, pausing at the base of the spire where Birkas got down on one knee to propose. She accepted the proposal, and the newly engaged couple was immediately arrested by police upon reaching street level. The duo is well known for their extreme climbing feats, which were previously featured in a 2024 Netflix documentary. And a homemade carrot cake may have done what a private investigator couldn't, allegedly exposing a cheating husband. The story, which has gone viral on TikTok, centers on a woman who became suspicious after arriving home early from work and finding her husband chatting with a female friend in their kitchen. She brushed it off at first, but her suspicions grew when her husband later claimed he had to work overtime at a job where overtime wasn't normally a thing. Instead of confronting him, she came up with a sweeter plan. She baked a homemade carrot cake and delivered it to the woman's house as a friendly welcome gift, hoping to get to know her better. On the surface, it looked kind of nice. Secretly, it was a test. A few hours later, the woman received a call from a hospital informing her that her carrot allergic husband had been admitted after suffering an allergic reaction to carrots. Oh, this is My FM in the Morning.
1: Well,

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2: Good morning, I'm Grant Demme. A Lanark Highlands swimmer is proving age is no barrier to chasing a passion. Frank Sedonis joined Linda Dow on What's Good to talk about his return to competitive swimming at 70. 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
1: The relay that I was on, that we set a Canadian record in, was a 320-year-old relay.
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0: Here's Lanark and Leeds 3-day forecast from the MyFM Weather Center. An orange heat warning remains in effect. Today we'll see a mix of sun and cloud with a chance of showers and a risk of thunderstorm. Gusty winds at times, a high of 34 feeling like 44, and the UV index at 10 or very high, and a low of 22 tonight. Tomorrow will be sunny to start, then a mix of sun and cloud with a chance of afternoon showers and a risk of thunderstorm continues. High of 33, feeling like 39, and the UV index still sitting very high at 10 and a low of 21 tomorrow night. Saturday will be a mix of sun and cloud with a chance of showers, high of 30 and a low of 18 Saturday night. I'm Jessica Minnie, 88.1 MyFM, Lanark and Leeds Breaking and Local News.

This is MyFM in the morning with Jamie and Lorena. Lorena flying solo today on this Thursday, July 2nd. Are ticks driving you crazy this season? Oh, my dogs have had them all over them. I'm actually getting good at grabbing a tick in my hands, running to the kitchen, and beating the you-know-what out of it with the end of a knife. I know you're supposed to, like, put them in a book and tape them and bring them to some health unit and put them in a jar or something. I don't know. There's too many. Well, this is good news. A team of Canadian researchers conducted a 2-year study in Ottawa on reducing tick populations in recreational areas. In particular, they discovered that adding wood chips treated with a type of pesticide could decrease tick density by 99%. So this could be good news in helping to reduce tick populations. Some entertainment news on the way right after If You Had My Love, J-Lo on MyFM in the morning.

0: This is Lorena on MyFM in the morning with Jamie and Lorena. Flying solo today on this Thursday. Yeah, it's not Monday. That's going to be tough to get through the next couple days and know what day it is. That's for sure. Hopefully you had a great Canada Day. Taking a look at entertainment news this morning. Well, 79-year-old Danny Glover has revealed that he's living with Alzheimer's disease. The Lethal Weapon star shared the news in an exclusive interview on Today, which aired July 1st.
1: Are you dealing with this Alzheimer's thing?
2: I could live with it, in a sense.
1: Do you fear losing your memories? Is that hard?
2: I'm sure as it advances, things are going to be different and changing.
0: The four-time Emmy nominee said he has the full support of his family as he faces the progressive incurable disease. Well, Colin Farrell discovered he was on live TV after dropping the F-bomb. Yeah, he repeatedly cursed during Fox's FIFA World Cup after show after hours on Tuesday, unaware it was being broadcast live.
3: He'd like to be the next...
4: I want to say, who the f*** is that in the corner?
3: That's
4: Pele, of course it is.
3: Two things. Let me tell you two things. Number one, that's the waxwork Pele from Madame Tussauds. Yeah, and number two, this is live. So we just can't.
4: I didn't know that.
0: I didn't know that. There's host James Corden explaining some things to Colin Farrell. Whoops. Well, Jennifer Lopez is reframing heartbreak as a positive experience. On the June 30th episode of Subway Takes, Lopez told host Kareem Rama,
5: "Breakups are not a failure.
6: 100% agree.
5: I honestly feel like it's a launch pad into your next best self.
6: Yes.
5: We should have a party when we break up.
6: For sure.
5: People should say, you broke up. Congratulations.
6: I agree."
0: And Victor Willis, the lead singer of The Village People, has died at the age of 74 following a short but aggressive illness. His death was confirmed in a statement shared on his Facebook page. Born in San Francisco in 1951, Willis co-wrote some of the group's most recognizable hits, including YMCA and Macho Man.

0: with Jamie and Lorena. 88.1 MyFM. Here's what's happening in Lanark Leeds.
1: Good morning, I'm Jessica Minnie. Here's what's coming up over the next 48 hours. It's everything you need to know.
2: A show where everything falls apart on purpose? That's the fun waiting today in Perth. A studio theater opens The Play That Goes Wrong. It's built for anyone who likes their comedy fast, physical, and a little chaotic, with the joke being the cast is trying very hard to keep the disaster moving. Tonight also has a couple of easy community staples. McDonald's Corners has weekly bingo, which is always a good low-key night out. And Smiths Falls rolls into another Thursday night cruisin', perfect for anyone who likes classic cars, parking lot chats, and a bit of nostalgia. And tomorrow has a strong community feel with the Champions for Kids golf tournament at the Smiths Falls Golf and Country Club, raising money for student initiatives. Lower Reach Park also brings back the By the Rideau Market in the afternoon, while Perth's Scottish Country Dancers are welcoming newcomers for a lively morning of traditional dance.
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1: Here's Lanark and Leeds' three-day forecast from the MyFM Weather Center. An orange heat warning remains in effect. Today we'll see a mix of sun and cloud with a chance of showers and a risk of thunderstorms.

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1: This is MyFM in the morning. I'm Lorena. Thank you so much for being with me this morning. It's Thursday, July 2nd. Hopefully you had a great Canada Day. Maybe you got chatting with your family about their favorite summer songs and what you would put on your family weekend playlist for those great road trips or just sitting in the backyard listening to some music. I tried to get some out of my husband. At least one of them would have to be a David Bowie song, a Chris Cornell song, and something with Santana for sure. Didn't specify. I could only get three out of the guy. But hopefully you'll do better, because you also could win $500 for submitting your playlist. It could help fund your family vacation. So head to our website, write down those five songs that make up your family's weekend playlist. They can be anything. They don't even need to be summer songs. They can just be songs that make you feel happy in the summer. We would love to get lots of entries, and also tell us why they're so special to you, these songs as well.
2: I just wanted to shout it from on top of a mountain.
1: Oh, I think that's the old one. I can't find the new one. Oh, Jamie, come back. Oh, anyway, I always liked that one, but I'm going to get in trouble for that. Okay, so let's start this morning with a belated birthday. Just in case these folks missed it along the way, we had a couple problems back on, Friday, which was Tuesday. Yeah, in my head it was Friday, but it was actually Tuesday. So happy 19th birthday to Liam Kelly. Love mom, dad, brother Jacob, Nana and Papa Kelly. Also extended wishes from the Kelly clan, from the Deacon clan too. Wishing you a very happy birthday, Liam, and all the best in the upcoming year. You make us proud. From yesterday, happy birthday and happy Canada Day to my son Devin. Love mom. Today, happy 23rd birthday, Matthew. Love from all of your family. Hugs and kisses. Remember, you can submit birthdays, anniversaries, retirements, graduations, whatever you want. 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

Well, just getting set to wrap up My FM in the morning with Jamie and Lorena today. It's Thursday. Remember that. Try to keep cool today as best you can. Hopefully there's splash pads or pools in your area. Maybe you even have a pool yourself. We have a wonderful above ground. I love it so much. It's one of my favorite things in life. I had wanted one my whole life. When I met my husband, John, he insisted we at least buy an above ground. We got one for like $300, put it up, and it is a thing of beauty. What we learned this morning on My FM in the morning, well, we learned all the cool things coming up in July. Yes, our month in preview, like how tomorrow is Compliment Your Mirror Day, and next week is Nude Recreation Week. Ooh, we close out the month with Mutt Day. That should be fun. I always have mutts. They're always some kind of mongrel weird thing living in my house, and I love them. Remember, get your birthdays in if you have one in July. We learned World UFO Day is today. On this occasion, odds analytics firm CSB shared some fun data with us. Apparently, Sherbrooke, Quebec is the Canadian city with the most UFO sightings per capita, with 52 reported sightings between 2020 and 2024. The city with the most reports over that span was Toronto, but given the population and stuff, Sherbrooke's per person sighting rate was actually 3.5 times higher. Some of the interesting tidbits we learned this morning: you will get a 20% reduction in anxiety and depression if you do this. This is sitting in a rocking chair and rocking, of course. According to Redbook magazine, nearly 50% of women admit they base their first impression of other women on their makeup. And that is trouble for me, since I don't wear any most of the time. And Roby's pun of the day, neither does he really. He says, today I've been thinking about learning Braille, but it's a bit of a touchy subject.

0: Mariana's Trench and beside you on My FM, a Canadian group right there, the day after Canada Day. And what a Canada Day. For better or for worse, we got through July 1st, and on we go into the main months of summer. We're all at the mercy of whatever happens, rain-wise, heat-wise, storm-wise. But we'll keep you up to date here on MyFM. Whenever there are weather warnings, power outages, everything you need to know also can be found on our website and Facebook pages. Coming up, another MyFM at Work music mix now that we're into July proper. It's the back nine of your split-in-half work week. Work week part two here. And before you know it, we'll be into the weekend. One interesting thing to take note of today, you know, everybody knows about the French astrologer, physician, and prophet Nostradamus. He was a reputed seer. He's best known for his book full of prophecies. He was born in 1503 on December 14th, and he died on this day in 1566. The interesting thing is, he didn't see it coming.
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1: From the MyFM News Center, Lanark County is looking to continue a program that helps address local labor shortages. Grant Demme has more at noon. 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And big news in Toronto as the Maple Leafs have landed veteran goaltender Sergei Bobrovsky in a 3-year contract. Everything that matters in Lanark and Leeds. 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

0: Whitney Houston on MyFM on your Thursday morning. We've got a divorce in Hollywood. It's Malcolm in the Middle star, Frankie Muniz. Of course, he was just in that reboot where they brought back most of the actors from the original Malcolm in the Middle show. But Frankie Muniz and his wife, Paige Price, have announced plans to divorce after 10 years together. They shared the news in a joint Instagram video with them dancing with their 5-year-old son, Mouse. Yes, Mouse Muniz. Great name right there. And Frankie Muniz expressed gratitude to his wife, Paige, calling her his biggest supporter. He said they plan to continue working on Muniz Racing, because he is a race car driver now, and co-parenting. So if you're able to dance with your former spouse while you announce your divorce, you're probably doing all right. More tunes coming up with Billie Eilish on the way on MyFM.
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0: Next up, it's Birds of a Feather, Billie Eilish, also some Glass Tiger around the corner to remind us that Canada Day is behind us now. And times are a-changing. Video games will never be sold the same way again. Stick around, we'll talk about it in the next hour on your Thursday. My

Sam Roberts and Brother Down on MyFM. Before that, Bananarama's Cruel Summer. Indeed, it has been so far. An interesting summer, especially weather-wise. Hope everyone's doing okay out there. You know, looking ahead, once we get into the fall, even into Christmas, there'll be a big shift in the way you buy your Christmas presents if you've got someone on your list who wants a video game. And a lot of people will be looking to pick up GTA 6, the biggest game release in history, coming out in November. And people have been getting upset because it was announced that there will be no physical disc for that game. You can buy the physical copy with the case, but when you open it up, it will have a code inside for a download, a digital download. Well, that upset everyone, but now Sony announced that as of January 2028, new PlayStation games will no longer be released on physical discs. None of them. You can still go to a store and buy the game, and again, you'll receive that digital download code instead. Why would you even bother? If you've got to download it anyway, what's the point of going and buying the code? I don't know. I don't get it yet. Will people go and buy these physical copies with their digital code inside, and will there be a backlash against this? Do you feel like you or your kids or whoever in your life that plays video games should have a physical copy of a disc if they want to? Or does it really matter anymore? You know, times they are a-changing. We've got great music to come here on your Thursday morning. Paula Abdul, Scott Hellman, and more. Adam Weeks here. We'll take a look at what's going on in just a minute with the weekend coming up.

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7: 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The 39th PGA Women's Championship of Canada takes place July 13th to 16th at the Smiths Falls Golf and Country Club. Organizers say golfers from across Canada will compete for the national championship. Past winners include Brooke Henderson, who captured the title in 2014 and 2015 at a record-setting age. Get details on this and more at lanarkleadstoday.ca. 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
1: 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And Toronto has a new number one option in net after signing two-time Vezina winner Sergei Bobrovsky. 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
1: Lanark Leeds, 88.1 MyFM. We've got some live music happening today with Sarah Smith performing at the Smiths Falls Community Theater. Such a beautiful room. Such comfortable seats. I love the Smiths Falls Community Theater in the old train station. And Sarah Smith will be there this evening, 8 p.m. That's 53 Victoria Avenue. Tickets are $30. 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All the details on Sarah Smith at the Smiths Falls Community Theater this evening and all of our local events are on our website, lanarkleadstoday.ca.

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3: 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Then Laura Earle is in for your Thursday afternoon. Adam Weeks back with you tomorrow at 10 a.m. on a Friday. My-

0: 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Here's what's happening in Lanark Leeds.
1: Good afternoon, I'm Grant Demme. Here's what's happening in Lanark and Leeds. A prolonged heat event continues through the weekend with daytime highs of 31 to 35 degrees and overnight lows of 21 to 25, offering little relief, while hot and humid conditions may also worsen air quality. A severe thunderstorm watch is also in place for this afternoon and evening, with conditions favorable for wind gusts near 100 kilometers an hour, heavy rain exceeding 30 millimeters, and hail up to ping pong ball size. Residents are urged to stay hydrated, limit outdoor activity during peak heat, and seek shelter indoors if threatening weather or thunder approaches. For Frank Sedonis, swimming is about much more than medals. The 7-year-old Lanark Highlands athlete told Linda Dowell on What's Good that the sport has helped him stay active, confident, and connected. She also asked about the health challenges Sedonis has faced, including a serious ATV crash.
2: Your mental health, your social health, and physical health. There's the three pillars of health, and you have to pay attention to all three.
1: Sedonis says staying active supports physical, mental, and social health. Listen to Linda's complete interview with Frank at LanarkLeedsToday.ca. In an emergency meeting of Mississippi Council last week, the Almont Tennis Court Rehabilitation Project was approved. Our Brian Turner brings us the story.
3: Mississippi Mills Council has awarded the Almont Tennis Court Rehab contract for just over $516,000. Including contingency and engineering, the project totals nearly $607,000. The Almont Tennis Club will contribute about $106,000, while the municipality has applied for Ontario Trillium funding.
1: Work will start in August and must be completed by the end of October. Learn more at LanarkLeedsToday.ca. In sports, it's a travel day for the Blue Jays as they head to Seattle for a weekend series tomorrow. Week 5 of CFL play kicks off tonight with Toronto in Calgary, and round of 32 play continues today and tomorrow in the FIFA World Cup before Canada battles Morocco in the first round of 16 match Saturday afternoon. I'm Grant Demme with the news that keeps you connected to where you live. Your three-day weather, next.
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1: Here's your three-day forecast from the MyFM Weather Center. A heat warning remains in effect through the weekend with highs up to 35 degrees and little overnight relief. A severe thunderstorm watch is also in place this afternoon with damaging winds and heavy rain possible. We're looking at a high of 34 and humidex of 44 today. A risk of a thunderstorm overnight tonight, a low of 22. Sunny skies Friday morning with a 40% chance of showers with a risk of a thunderstorm in the afternoon. Friday, a high of 33, the humidex 39. And sunny skies Saturday, a high of 27. 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

our time is running out. Day after day, we'll make the mundane a masterpiece. Oh my, my, oh my, my love. I take one look at you, you're taking

0: steamy out there. It's Laura. This is MyFM at Work. I hope you are able to stay cool as we continue in this heat wave. Lots of things to keep in mind. Experts are telling us, of course, stay hydrated. Avoid alcohol and caffeine if you can. If you do have to be out in the temps working, take a break every 15 to 20 minutes to hydrate. Find some shade if you can. Some great tips coming up about keeping kids safe. Sadly, we always hear cases of children accidentally left in hot cars. A couple of really good ones. Put something in the back seat that you can't leave the car without, like your wallet, your purse. Another great tip, use a large stuffed toy in the car seat when it's not occupied. And then when you do have the child in the car seat, move that stuffed toy to the passenger seat right beside you. That's a great visual reminder to double check everything. If you're lucky enough to be offered a spot at a friend's pool, designate a person as the quote lifeguard. They get a fun lanyard, maybe even a whistle. Their phone is stored away somewhere. You bring them drinks throughout because their only job is to supervise the swimmers and have those ones that are maybe not the best swimmers within arm's reach. Don't ever swim alone and do your best to stay cool and safe, everybody. Up next, are they building a castle or not?
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0: Are they building a castle? Will Stevie Nicks be there? So many questions for Taylor and Travis. It's Laura. This is My FM at Work. Okay, I have been very skeptical that TNT were actually getting married at Madison Square Garden. But when I saw a grand piano being delivered, I thought, okay, maybe it's happening. Rumors continue to fly. Page Six was reporting this morning that the couple were having a castle built inside, but People magazine is saying no castle. More sources say the event is going to kick off with a cocktail hour around 4 o'clock tomorrow, a ceremony at 5:30 on the arena floor. Stevie Nicks and Tim McGraw rumored to be performing, and one invited guest claims the ceremony may actually take place at another location. And that's what I would totally buy. I think they're going to have a small ceremony somewhere else, just immediate family, and then they do the big party at the gardens. What do you think? Are you on TNT Wedding Watch? Coming up next, Toronto's hosting their final World Cup game tonight, and it could make history.
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8: Here's your three-day forecast from the MyFM Weather Center. A heat warning remains in effect through the weekend, with highs up to 35 degrees and little overnight relief. A severe thunderstorm watch is also in place this afternoon, with damaging winds and heavy rain possible. We're looking at a high of 34 and a humidex of 44 today. A risk of a thunderstorm overnight tonight, a low of 22. Sunny skies Friday morning with a 40% chance of showers with a risk of a thunderstorm in the afternoon. Friday, a high of 33, the humidex 39. And sunny skies Saturday, a high of 27. I'm Grant Demme, 88.1 MyFM, Lanark and Leeds breaking and local.

0: The final FIFA World Cup game to be played at Toronto Stadium is tonight, and it could be a historic one. It's Laura. This is MyFM at Work. Despite the extreme heat, organizers are expecting fans to turn out in droves today for the Portugal versus Croatia match, in part because this could be the final World Cup for one of two soccer superstars, Portugal captain Cristiano Ronaldo and Croatia's captain Luka Modric. Hundreds of fans were staked out at Portugal's hotel, their practice site yesterday, in hopes of catching a glimpse of the superstar. Modric earned his 200th international cap for Croatia just over a week ago at the stadium in Toronto. Resale tickets for tonight's match are going for close to $23,000, because whether it's 41-year-old Ronaldo or 40-year-old Modric, somebody is likely finishing their World Cup career tonight. Coming up next, I will tell you why I ate ice cream for breakfast.
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2: It's one of the most high-profile weddings in recent memory. Taylor Swift and Travis Kelce will be tying the knot in Madison Square Garden over a two-day extravaganza. We're not going full-on Taylor tomorrow, but it will be close.
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0: had the most Canadian breakfast a Canadian can have on Canada Day. It's Laura. This is MyFM, your at work and at home station. Today happens to be National Creative Ice Cream Flavor Day, which reminded me of my breakfast yesterday. I'd gone shopping earlier in the week and happened to come across a container of the new Tragically Chip ice cream, the collaboration that they did for charity with Kawartha Dairy. And I thought, oh, I should grab one while I'm here. Grab the tub. We were at Friends yesterday for Canada Day, and I decided, because we knew we couldn't take the ice cream home with us, it would have melted in the car. I ate ice cream for breakfast and I have zero regrets. It was so good. And apparently we were really lucky to get our hands on it. It's been selling out all over the place, and Kawartha Dairy posted on their socials, the excitement and love Canadians have shown for the Tragically Chip has been beyond anything we could have imagined. If you haven't gotten your hands on it yet, don't worry. We're doing everything we can to make more available in the next couple of weeks. It won't be a long time coming. Five stars, everybody. Five stars. It's really good. If you can find it, definitely have it for breakfast. Next, you've still got time to get those lines in the water.
1: At home.
2: 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It makes anything more fun.
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1: From the MyFM News Center, a prolonged heat event continues through the weekend with daytime highs of 31 to 35 degrees. A severe thunderstorm watch is also in place for this afternoon and evening. A Canada Day fireworks display in Smiths Falls was canceled because of last night's weather, but still went ahead. Town officials say the contractor was told not to proceed, and a full review is underway. And the Blue Jays have a day off as they travel to Seattle to take on the Mariners for a weekend series starting tomorrow. Everything that matters in Lanark and Leeds, you'll hear it here on 88.1 MyFM and see it at lanarkleedstoday.ca.
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1: Here's your three-day forecast from the MyFM Weather Center. A heat warning remains in effect through the weekend with highs up to 35 degrees and little overnight relief. A severe thunderstorm watch is also in place this afternoon with damaging winds and heavy rain possible. We're looking at a high of 34 and a humidex of 44 today. A risk of a thunderstorm overnight tonight, a low of 22. Sunny skies Friday morning with a 40% chance of showers with a risk of a thunderstorm in the afternoon. Friday, a high of 33, the humidex 39. And sunny skies Saturday, a high of 27. I'm Grant Demme, 88.1 MyFM, Lanark and Leeds Breaking and Local News.

0: You still have time to enjoy some free fishing across the province. It's Laura. This is MyFM. 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We can still enjoy fishing province-wide without having to purchase a license or carry an outdoors card until Sunday, July 5th. Now, during the free fishing period, we need to keep in mind that you do have to have a valid form of identification issued by the provincial or federal government. And you need to remember that catch limits, size limits, sanctuaries, and all of those other regulations still do apply. But it's such a great family activity. I remember going with my dad as a kid, and we've taken our little guy as well. So maybe check it out. Try and give it a try this week. You never know. It could become your new family pastime. Up next, heavy lifting, not just good for your bones, but good for your brain as well.
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0: It's Laura coming up next. We have all been told we got to start lifting heavy as we age. And now science is going to give us that sweet spot, the right amount of time we should be doing it every week.

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2: It's one of the most high-profile weddings in recent memory. Taylor Swift and Travis Kelce will be tying the knot in Madison Square Garden over a two-day extravaganza. We're not going full-on Taylor tomorrow, but it will be close.
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0: It seems lifting heavy is not just good for our bones as we age, it's good for our brains as well. It's Laura, this is MyFM at Work. A new study has been published in the British Journal of Sports Medicine that saw over 147,000 men and women followed for 30 years, and the data was looking at their exercise habits. They wanted to find out the sweet spot for resistance, exercise, and longevity. And according to the results, even a few minutes a week of resistance training showed lower risk of premature death than not lifting at all. And people who lifted weights, no matter how infrequently, were less likely to die from heart attacks or Alzheimer's disease compared to the folks who did no resistance training at all. Now, what is that sweet spot for weekly weightlifting? You want to get between 90 and 119 minutes in per week of lifting. So make sure you grab those resistance bands or dumbbells after the heat wave is finished. Let's not start right now. Up next, another MyFM music mix.
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1: From the MyFM News Center, Mississippi Mills Council held an emergency meeting last week where they approved a rehabilitation project for the Almont Tennis Court. Details coming up at 5. A prolonged heat event continues through the weekend with daytime highs of 31 to 35 degrees. A severe thunderstorm watch is also in place for this afternoon and evening. And Canada is gearing up for its round of 16 match Saturday afternoon in the FIFA World Cup against Morocco. Everything that matters in Lanark and Leeds, you'll hear it here on 88.1 MyFM and see it at lanarkleedstoday.ca.
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1: Here's your three-day forecast from the MyFM Weather Center. A heat warning remains in effect through the weekend with highs up to 35 degrees and little overnight relief. A severe thunderstorm watch is also in place this afternoon with damaging winds and heavy rain possible. We're looking at a high of 34 and humidex of 44 today. A risk of a thunderstorm overnight tonight, a low of 22. Sunny skies Friday morning with a 40% chance of showers with a risk of a thunderstorm in the afternoon. Friday, a high of 33, the humidex 39. And sunny skies Saturday, a high of 27. I'm Grant Demme, 88.1 MyFM, Lanark and Leeds breaking and local news.

0: Leeds 88.1 MyFM. It's Laura, MyFM at work. 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The hilarious farce follows a disastrous murder mystery production where everything that can go wrong does go wrong. Enjoy an evening and some matinee performances through until Sunday, July 12th. 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
0: So much for listening, everybody. I'm Laura Earle signing off on this Thursday afternoon. Please stay in the shade of the air conditioning. Get out of that heat if you can. Stay hydrated and stay safe. 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

0: My FM, you're at work and at home station. Good afternoon. This is Steve Gregory. Is it just me, or does it feel more like a Monday than a Thursday today? Hopefully you had a great Canada Day yesterday. If your tradition is celebrating in Canada's capital, little disappointment, had to cancel the evening show, no fireworks. The Snowbirds had to cancel their final Canada Day flight. Pretty nasty day in Ottawa yesterday. 100 millimeters of rain, flooded roads, power outages, not to mention the heat, which continues. Orange warning for heat right across Ontario. Keep drinking that water.
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1: From the MyFM News Center, a prolonged heat event continues through the weekend with daytime highs of 31 to 35 degrees. A severe thunderstorm watch is also in place for this afternoon and evening. A Canada Day fireworks display in Smiths Falls was canceled because of last night's weather, but still went ahead. Town officials say the contractor was told not to proceed, and a full review is underway. And the Blue Jays have a day off as they travel to Seattle to take on the Mariners for a weekend series starting tomorrow. Everything that matters in Lanark and Leeds, you'll hear it here on 88.1 MyFM and see it at lanarkleedstoday.ca.
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1: Here's your three-day forecast from the MyFM Weather Center. A heat warning remains in effect through the weekend with highs up to 35 degrees and little overnight relief. A severe thunderstorm watch is also in place this afternoon with damaging winds and heavy rain possible. We're looking at a high of 34 and a humidex of 44 today. A risk of a thunderstorm overnight tonight, a low of 22. Sunny skies Friday morning with a 40% chance of showers with a risk of a thunderstorm in the afternoon. Friday, a high of 33, the humidex 39. And sunny skies Saturday, a high of 27. I'm Grant Demme, 88.1 MyFM, Lanark and Leeds breaking and local news.

0: FM in the afternoon. This is Steve Gregory. Another busy day of preparation for Taylor and Travis. NYPD's putting up barricades. Workers are setting up a tent at the site of Madison Square Garden. Looks like tonight will be rehearsal night for about 100 guests. Don't count on seeing them, though. They'll be driven into a tent. A curtain will be drawn. Then they'll head into a private entrance for the rehearsal dinner. The big wedding tomorrow. They figure it'll be at about 5:30. The reception will last till about 2 in the morning. About 1,000 guests will be there, and about 500 vehicles expected to drop them off. The cost for all this? Anywhere from $10 to over $20 million.
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1: Good afternoon, I'm Grant Demme. Here's what's happening in Lanark and Leeds. A prolonged heat event continues through the weekend with daytime highs reaching 31 to 35 degrees Celsius and overnight lows of 21 to 25, offering little relief. A severe thunderstorm watch is also in place for this evening. Conditions are favorable for wind gusts up to 100 kilometers an hour and heavy rain exceeding 30 millimeters. Residents are encouraged to stay hydrated, avoid strenuous outdoor activity during peak heat, and move indoors if threatening weather or thunder develops. The town of Smiths Falls is reviewing a Canada Day fireworks mix-up. Officials canceled the show due to weather and notified the contractor, emergency crews, and the public. Despite that, the fireworks were still launched. The town says it's investigating and plans to reschedule the display. Carleton Place's newly created Community Services Department has outlined its key priorities through the end of the council term. Director of Community Services Diana Knight says the department will focus on strengthening policies and procedures.
2: I'm focused on building a strong foundation, strengthening our policies and governance, clearly defining our programs and services, and investing in our staff so they can continue to grow and deliver at a high level.
1: Council's already given the go-ahead for planning of a new $25 million recreation facility, which will include indoor pools. The town of Perth is recruiting volunteers to help conduct business interviews for their business retention and expansion initiative. Organizers are looking for retired business owners, entrepreneurs, community leaders, and residents with business or customer service experience. Coordinator Barbara King tells us what's at stake.
3: Businesses are the backbone of our community. They create jobs, they support our local services, they contribute to our tax base, and, you know, make Perth a vibrant place to live and work. So if we don't understand the issues that businesses are facing, then we risk missing opportunities for growth and investment.
1: Businesses interested in participating can learn more at engage.perth.ca/BRE. In sports, Alexander Ovechkin continues his historic NHL career after signing a one-year deal with the Washington Capitals today. The 40-year-old will begin his 22nd season with the Capitals with a contract that could be worth up to $9 million with incentives. And week 5 of the CFL kicks off tonight. The Toronto Argonauts are in Calgary. I'm Grant Demme with the news that keeps you connected to where you live. Your three-day weather next.
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1: Here's your three-day forecast from the MyFM Weather Center. A heat warning remains in effect through the weekend with highs up to 35 degrees and little overnight relief. A severe thunderstorm watch is also in place this afternoon with damaging winds and heavy rain possible. A risk of a thunderstorm overnight tonight, a low of 22. Sunny skies Friday morning with a 40% chance of showers with a risk of a thunderstorm in the afternoon. Friday, a high of 33, the humidex 39. And sunny skies Saturday, a high of 27. I'm Grant Demme, 88.1 MyFM, Lanark and Leeds breaking and local news. My

0: Breaking in here on 88.1 MyFM, we have several power outages in our area after these heavy rains that come and go sweeping through Lanark Leeds. That includes power outages in the town of Perth. We're looking at power outages all over the area, trying to pinpoint them here. If you're able to get to the storm center at hydro1.com, maybe on your phone, that would be helpful. Snow Road Station, our friends there, 120 customers out of power at the moment. A huge amount in Maberly and Brook going down to Otay Valley. Looks like we've got some around Elm Grove, Cloverleaf Island, just looking around the map here, but a big stretch going from around Salem and Bedford's Mills right through Stanleyville in a straight line through Scotch Line and Perth up to Black's Corners. We'll keep you up to date. We'll keep an eye on these outages. Hydro One is aware of them. You can also contact them to let them know if you don't think they are aware. But restoration is happening after these severe storms. Keep listening to MyFM 88.1 and keep an eye on lanarkleedstoday.ca for more.
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1: My FM, this is Steve Gregory on your Thursday. Not exactly a bumper crop of movies coming out tomorrow. One being released, Thrash, a horror movie, only scores 24% on Rotten Tomatoes. Now it looks like it'll be a good weekend for the kids. Minions and Monsters released yesterday scores an 89. And you still got Toy Story 5. Plus, given the heat, probably doesn't matter what movie you go and see as long as you can sit in the air conditioning.
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1: 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Well, they've released the Global Wealth List. 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As far as countries go, Canada comes in at number 13. This is based on financial and non-financial assets like properties, minus debts, and all in U.S. dollars. Average wealth per adult in Canada, $399,886. In the States, it's over $696,000. And number one in the world, Switzerland. Average wealth over $910,000. And how's this for a gap? 1.5% of the world's population has $1 million or more, and 42% have assets worth less than $10,000.
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14: Here's your three-day forecast from the MyFM Weather Center. A heat warning remains in effect through the weekend, with highs up to 35 degrees and little overnight relief. A severe thunderstorm watch is also in place this afternoon, with damaging winds and heavy rain possible. A risk of a thunderstorm overnight tonight, a low of 22. Sunny skies Friday morning with a 40% chance of showers, with a risk of a thunderstorm in the afternoon. Friday, a high of 33, the Humidex 39, and sunny skies Saturday, high 27. 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

0: 5 o'clock. Here's what's happening in Lanark Leeds.
1: Good afternoon. I'm Grant Demme. Here's what's happening in Lanark and Leeds. Many residents remain without power across our listening area after strong storms moved through the region. Hydro crews are working to restore service as quickly and safely as possible, but outages remain widespread. Residents are urged to stay clear off fallen wires and report outages to their utility provider. For Frank Sedonis, swimming is about much more than medals. The 70-year-old Lanark Highlands athlete told Linda Dowell on What's Good that the sport has helped him stay active, confident, and connected. She also asked about the health challenges Sedonis has faced, including a serious ATV crash.
2: Your mental health, your social health, and physical health. There's the three pillars of health, and you have to pay attention to all three.
1: Sedonis says staying active supports physical, mental, and social health. Listen to Linda's complete interview with Frank at lanarkleedstoday.ca. In an emergency meeting of Mississippi Council last week, the Almont Tennis Court Rehabilitation Project was approved. Our Brian Turner brings us the story.
3: Mississippi Mills Council has awarded the Almont Tennis Court Rehab contract for just over $516,000. Including contingency and engineering, the project totals nearly $607,000. The Almont Tennis Club will contribute about $106,000, while the municipality has applied for Ontario Trillium funding.
1: Work will start in August and must be completed by the end of October. Learn more at lanarkleedstoday.ca. In sports, it's a travel day for the Blue Jays as they head to Seattle for a weekend series tomorrow. Week 5 of CFL play kicks off tonight with Toronto in Calgary, and round of 32 play continues today and tomorrow in the FIFA World Cup before Canada battles Morocco in the first round of 16 match Saturday afternoon. I'm Grant Demme with the news that keeps you connected to where you live. Your three-day weather, next.
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1: Here's your three-day forecast from the MyFM Weather Center. A heat warning remains in effect through the weekend, with highs up to 35 degrees and little overnight relief. A severe thunderstorm watch is also in place this afternoon, with damaging winds and heavy rain possible. A risk of a thunderstorm overnight tonight, a low of 22. Sunny skies Friday morning with a 40% chance of showers, with a risk of a thunderstorm in the afternoon. Friday, a high of 33, the Humidex 39. And sunny skies Saturday, a high of 27. I'm Grant Demme, 88.1 MyFM, Lanark and Leeds breaking and local news.

0: Good evening, listeners. Grant Demme here with an update with respect to the ongoing power outages. There's about 600 customers without power in the Maberly region. The estimated restoration time there is about 5:30, so 25-odd minutes from now. There's a scattering of outages throughout Carleton Place, but not too bad in the town. Perth is looking better as well. We've seen some restoration in the last 15 or 20 minutes or so. The outages persist throughout the Scotch Line Road area that encompasses Westport, Salem, Stanleyville as well. There's a couple 100 impacted customers in that stretch. The estimated restoration time for those folks is around 6 p.m. It looks all clear near Lanark, and there's a few outages near Mississippi Mills and Almont. Smiths Falls is looking better, but by the minute as well. There is fewer than 20 customers impacted in the town, but for those folks, the estimated restoration time is currently 10 p.m., but of course, that can change. 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

0: FM in the afternoon. This is Steve Gregory. Well, with this heat wave, good news if you're a renter in Ontario. They've updated the Ontario Residential Tenancies Act as of yesterday. Tenants in Ontario now have the right to install air conditioning in their rental unit. So if the landlord doesn't supply air conditioning, you can install a window or portable air conditioner. But first, you got to notify the landlord in writing, tell them what the energy efficiency of the air conditioner is, and make sure it doesn't damage the property. One little caveat, though, if the landlord pays for electricity, the rent can be raised, but only if the air conditioner was installed after yesterday.
1: In the car.
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0: MyFM, this is Steve Gregory on your Thursday. Well, we're getting some pretty varied entries in the Family Weekend playlist. 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We'd love to know the five songs you'd bring on your perfect family getaway and why. 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I'm curious to see how varied your list is going to be.
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8: Here's your three-day forecast from the MyFM Weather Center. A heat warning remains in effect through the weekend, with highs up to 35 degrees and little overnight relief. A severe thunderstorm watch is also in place this afternoon, with damaging winds and heavy rain possible. A risk of a thunderstorm overnight tonight, a low of 22. Sunny skies Friday morning with a 40% chance of showers, with a risk of a thunderstorm in the afternoon. Friday, a high of 33, the humidex 39. And sunny skies Saturday, a high of 27. I'm Grant Demme, 88.1 MyFM, Lanark and Leeds Breaking and Local News.

0: My FM in the afternoon. This is Steve Gregory. Toronto's going to host their final World Cup match today. Portugal and Croatia. It'll be your last time to see Cristiano Ronaldo. Said this is definitely his last World Cup. Portugal ranked 8th by FIFA. They're favored to win tonight. Croatia ranked 13th. And it is going to be a hot one. They've already canceled the watch party at Nathan Phillips Square. Heat warning remains in place. They figure the humidity at kickoff time will make it feel like 42 degrees Celsius. And you like to play soccer in that weather. They better increase those two mandatory hydration breaks.
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0: 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Emily will

0: It's 6 o'clock. Here's what's happening in Lanark Leeds.
1: Good afternoon, I'm Grant Demme. Here's what's happening in Lanark and Leeds. Many residents remain without power across our listening area after strong storms moved through the region. Hydro crews are working to restore service as quickly and safely as possible, but outages remain widespread. Residents are urged to stay clear off fallen wires and report outages to their utility provider. The town of Smiths Falls is reviewing a Canada Day fireworks mix-up. Officials canceled the show due to weather and notified the contractor, emergency crews, and the public. Despite that, the fireworks were still launched. The town says it's investigating and plans to reschedule the display. Carlton Place's newly created Community Services Department has outlined its key priorities through the end of the council term. Director of Community Services Diana Knight says the department will focus on strengthening policies and procedures.
2: I'm focused on building a strong foundation, strengthening our policies and governance, clearly defining our programs and services, and investing in our staff so they can continue to grow and deliver at a high level.
1: Council's already given the go-ahead for planning of a new $25 million recreation facility, which will include indoor pools. The town of Perth is recruiting volunteers to help conduct business interviews for their business retention and expansion initiative. Organizers are looking for retired business owners, entrepreneurs, community leaders, and residents with business or customer service experience. Coordinator Barbara King tells us what's at stake.
3: Businesses are the backbone of our community. They create jobs, they support our local services, they contribute to our tax base, and, you know, make Perth a vibrant place to live and work. So if we don't understand the issues that businesses are facing, then we risk missing opportunities for growth and investment.
1: Businesses interested in participating can learn more at engage.perth.ca/BRE. In sports, Alexander Ovechkin continues his historic NHL career after signing a one-year deal with the Washington Capitals today. The 40-year-old will begin his 22nd season with the Capitals with a contract that could be worth up to $9 million with incentives. And week 5 of the CFL kicks off tonight. The Toronto Argonauts are in Calgary. I'm Grant Demme with the news that keeps you connected to where you live. Your three-day weather next.
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1: Here's your three-day forecast from the MyFM Weather Center. A heat warning remains in effect through the weekend with highs up to 35 degrees and little overnight relief. A severe thunderstorm watch is also in place this afternoon, with damaging winds and heavy rain possible. A risk of a thunderstorm overnight tonight, a low of 22. Sunny skies Friday morning with a 40% chance of showers, with a risk of a thunderstorm in the afternoon. Friday, a high of 33, the humidex 39. And sunny skies Saturday, a high of 27. I'm Grant Demme, 88.1 MyFM, Lanark and Leeds breaking and local news.

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11: Here's your three-day forecast from the MyFM Weather Center. A heat warning remains in effect through the weekend, with highs up to 35 degrees and little overnight relief. A severe thunderstorm watch is also in place this afternoon, with damaging winds and heavy rain possible. A risk of a thunderstorm overnight tonight, a low of 22. Sunny skies Friday morning with a 40% chance of showers, with a risk of a thunderstorm in the afternoon. Friday, a high of 33, the Humidex 39. And sunny skies Saturday, a high of 27. I'm Grant Demme, 88.1 MyFM, Lanark and Leeds Breaking and Local News.

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2: 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Taylor Swift and Travis Kelce will be tying the knot in Madison Square Garden over a two-day extravaganza. We're not going full-on Taylor tomorrow, but it will be close.
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4: Here's your three-day forecast from the MyFM Weather Center. A heat warning remains in effect through the weekend, with highs up to 35 degrees and little overnight relief. A severe thunderstorm watch is also in place this afternoon, with damaging winds and heavy rain possible. A risk of a thunderstorm overnight tonight, a low of 22. Sunny skies Friday morning with a 40% chance of showers, with a risk of a thunderstorm in the afternoon. Friday, a high of 33, the Humidex 39. And sunny skies Saturday, a high of 27. 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
2: 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Taylor Swift and Travis Kelce will be tying the knot in Madison Square Garden over a two-day extravaganza. We're not going full-on Taylor tomorrow, but it will be close.
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